0: There's a tendency for us to become overwhelmed by the culture we live in. It's natural for us to want to fit in and be liked. The danger comes when fitting in causes us to compromise our biblical beliefs in favor of the ways of our culture. In today's program, Randall McElwain, professor at Hopetown Bible College, will teach us in Faith by the Book how standing for godliness will, at some point, contrast with the culture we live in. Let's listen to Randall as he teaches us how to make choices to follow true biblical principles.
1: Jesus was talking to his disciples one day and asked them a strange question. Who do people say that I am? They had heard all the stories about his miracles. They had heard people talking about his teaching. And so they responded this way. Some say you are John the Baptist, come back to life. Some say you are the return of Elijah, Jeremiah, one of the prophets. Jesus then asked them, who do you say that I am? Who is Jesus? Our answer to that question is of eternal importance. One of the phrases that Jesus used to describe himself answers the question when he said, I am the Son of Man. In that phrase, Jesus emphasized his humanity. The ancient Christian writers told us that Jesus was fully God and that he was fully man. They called it the mystery of the incarnation, that God became one of us. God became man. Of all the early gospel writers, it was Luke who put the greatest emphasis on the human nature of Jesus. Luke tells us that Jesus had a human birth. He didn't descend from heaven on a cloud. Luke tells us that Jesus was tempted by Satan, just as we are tempted. Luke even tells us a wonderful story about Jesus as a 12-year-old boy who went with his parents to the temple and became so enthralled by the sights and activities there that he forgot when it was time to join his parents for the trip home. What, doesn't that sound like a normal 12-year-old? Luke wants us to understand that Jesus, the Son of God, was also Jesus, the Son of Man. Luke tells us that Jesus was hungry. Several times Luke tells us that Jesus was tired, that he needed to go away from the crowds to rest. Luke wants us to understand that Jesus did not remove himself from any of the discomforts of human existence. He was not a king who rode around in a limousine with servants to take care of all the difficult parts of life. No, Jesus was the Son of Man. He was one of us. He was born in lowly circumstances. He grew up in the home of a carpenter. He walked the hills of Galilee as his normal mode of transportation. He suffered hunger. He got tired. All the things that are part of normal human life. Jesus made himself part of our world. An early Christian theologian by the name of Irenaeus used a term to describe what Jesus did as the Son of Man and why it matters to us. Irenaeus said that Jesus came to recapitulate human existence. And then, he said, what Jesus recapitulated, he redeemed. Let me break that down for us. To recapitulate our life means that Jesus lived out all aspects of human life. We suffer the scrapes of childhood injuries. So did Jesus. We go through the disappointments of those difficult teenage years, friends who laugh at us, who say that our nose is too long, our ears are too big, our eyes are not just right. Believe it or not, Jesus went through all of that. We grow into adulthood and face the challenge of finding meaning in life. What do I do with my life? What am I here for? What is my mission? What are my goals? How do I make life meaningful? Jesus had to find his mission. He had to achieve the goals his heavenly Father had set for him. He understood what it meant to face the challenge of adulthood. We come to the end of life, and we suffer the indignities of death, something that is never pretty. Jesus suffered the most undignified of all deaths, public execution. Jesus escaped none of the difficulties of life. Irenaeus said that in living out each aspect of life, Jesus redeemed it. In other words, he claimed it for himself. Through his life, as the Son of Man, as fully human, Jesus says to us, I have been a child. I have been a teenager. I have gone through young adulthood seeking my mission in life. I have faced death. And I tell you, Jesus says, through my power in you, you can face all of life. You can live life successfully not through your own power, but through my power working in you. This is what it means that Jesus was the Son of Man. He redeemed human existence. He claimed it for himself, and he provided for us a model of how we should live our lives. Jesus came as the Son of Man, the one who lived out what it means to be fully human. So what does that mean for us? One of the apostles said, we do not have an advocate who is unable to sympathize with our weaknesses, but one who in every respect has been tempted as we are, yet without sin. What that means for us is this. Whatever the challenge you are facing today, Jesus, the Son of Man, has already faced. Of course, every age is different, and so he had a different set of challenges. No, he did not have to figure out how to navigate the technology of modern life. No, he didn't fly in economy class on an airplane and deal with baggage claims. But at the root, man in every century is the same. He has the same desires. He has the same hungers, the same temptations. He has the same daily pressures of family, job, health, finances. Think of the pressures you face today. How do I find meaning in life? How do I make a living? What am I here for? How do I solve conflicts with those around me? How do I handle rejection? All of those issues are ones that Jesus, the Son of Man, faced. Jesus had brothers who rejected him and did not believe in him. He had family conflict. Jesus had to find his mission in life. Jesus faced conflict with religious leaders, family members, and his own followers. All the things that you and I face, Jesus, the Son of Man, has already faced. And more importantly, he has redeemed them. He has made them his own. Because of that, you and I can go through life with confidence. If you put your trust in him, if you allow him to guide your life, you can face those challenges with confidence. Jesus, the Son of Man, has been there to show how to live a victorious life. Don't try to live life on your own. Follow in the footsteps of the one who came to redeem all aspects of human life, Jesus, the Son of Man.
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2: Hi, I'm Todd Nettleton, and this is the Voice of the Martyrs Radio. In Benin, Natalie placed her faith in Christ, but her Muslim parents were furious and tried to force her to marry a Muslim man. Natalie ran away and enrolled in trade school, but her parents found her. They continue pressuring her to return to Islam, but she refuses. Daniela also became a Christian. When she wouldn't renounce her faith, her parents stopped supporting her, forcing her to drop out of high school. Daniela said, "We girls are very vulnerable, but we love Jesus Christ and desire to serve Him faithfully." Pray for Natalie and Daniela as they stand firm despite losing their families and facing an uncertain future.
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